Little girl used to swing right there. I still see her pink bow and her brown hair. She's in the big city now, but she still calls home.

Lisa, man, don't drop it. 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

0: until the end of July. 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
1: 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As the weather starts to warm,

first day on the job in 1984 to 41 years in business in 2025, a lot has changed at Swift Current Diesel over the years. But one thing that hasn't changed, they keep your team running. Whether in the field, on the road,

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is young, she thinks she's grown. We're all first car, first date, WLD on a license plate. Now ain't life crazy? Yeah.

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1: The 49-year-old referee says he feels motivated to keep reffing after the experience and to maybe pursue some more senior-level games in the future. Motocross season kicked off with the Saskatchewan Motorsport Association's Round 1 in Swift-Current.

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1: Good morning. I'm Eric Adam. A respected Saskatchewan businessman and philanthropist has passed away at the age of 84. Eldon A. McIntyre died Wednesday.

That's Kane Brown and Woman on Country 94.1, Country 1490. Hello and good morning. It is Chris along with you here in the show, powered by Canadian Tire. Thank you so much for tuning in with me this morning. 8:42 right now as we mosey right along

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1: 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We're looking forward to hopefully calling you again on Friday with some good news.
0: Okay, thanks, Colin.
1: All right. Bye.
0: Okay, bye-bye.

current conditions, hour-by-hour temperatures, and the weather radar map are all in one spot. Click the sun icon at the bottom of your Swift Current Online app.

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